record, and the hole in the center is where my heart used to be. I've reached that number, oh, it's 80, my friend. Well, guess it's a big one for sure. I used to be able to run out on the stages, but nowadays, well, I guess I might fall. I hear the applause, but I can't see too well, 'cause my eyes have grown dim with time. And here I sit like an old broken record, while the music plays on

comes back in stages. Memories approached from afar. You looked down at your hands, they rolled, painful and shaking.

against the moonlight and the taste of life's sweet wine. Soft breezes blow from fragrant meadows, stir the darkness

Afrikaanse klanke van Demi Lee Moore met Lely. For our Donna Winner to spend my whole life with you, Willie Birkenstock said it's only make believe when ek Ali van Rooyen met Luister na die Wind. Sondagmôre saam met Bosveld 107.5, klanke nou van ons eie Vionet Vocht met Reason to Believe.

0: And James Blunt, so you're beautiful in Giselle, sight of this. Now, we spelen is ek vir jou Vicky Lawrence, The Night the Lights Went Out in Georgia. David Ferrie, ek mis jou nog steeds. En Richard Mark Samaya, The Private Emotion. The Goombay Dance Band, The Paradise of Joy.
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